0: what we can do with this lovely, lovely thing that goes past all racial conflict and all kinds of conflicts in this reflective tune. And sometime in your life, you will have occasion to say, what is this thing? Where does it go? What does it do? Most of all, is it alive? Is it a thing that we cannot touch, and is it alive? And then one day you look in the mirror, how old? We leave you with that one.
1: 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Abeba Nafa.

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Check out that rack of his, look at that row of guitar necks, lined up like eager fillies, outstretched like legs of rock.

0: guarantee you I will screw this song up. So.
1: What song is it? You know which part.
2: Duh.
1: What?
0: Well, I at least know which part I'll screw up.
2: Yeah, like he only screws.

Some people praise it. Some people use it to shame others. Some people use it to shame me. But I feel you watching. Always. And nothing I do goes unseen. So while I feel your stares, your disapproval, or your sigh of relief, if I lived by them, I'd never be able to move. Would you like me to be smaller, weaker, softer, taller? Would you like me to be quiet? Do my shoulders provoke you? Does my chest? Am I my stomach? My hips? The body I was born with? Is it not what you wanted? If I wear what is comfortable, I am not a woman. If I shed the layers, I'm a slut. Though you've never seen my body, you still judge it, and judge me for it. Why? We make assumptions about people based on their size. We decide who they are. We decide what they're worth. If I wear more, if I wear less, who decides what that makes me? What that means? Is my value based only on your perception? Or is your opinion of me not my responsibility?

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But rhythm can get along without nature. This rhythm, a stylized spring.

gotta keep going, I suppose, and remember that it all ends mid-paragraph. 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

0: soudain le cœur s'étonne de cette solitude qui vient.
1: I should have come l'automne. After all, I knew the charm. 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Trouble from the start. Sure, we played a stunning couple, but I never liked the part. It ain't pretty, it ain't subtle. What happened?

folk song, dedicated to the world's first hippie. Here's your Rastafari.

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0: riddle. 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Brand new pistol in the AR and even 18 before that an AR. Woo. Don't even know they gon' forget you when you gone and won't hug your mother when she miss you. Miss you.
1: Bernard said self-amputation, how all this is created, the irrational rationalizations of the racist. The amputee says accepted, there's no escaping, except the prosthetics. They give ill-fitting limbs as gifts and insist you can only live in the present. Fanon dreamed of death every night in the desert, woke in hospital bed. CIA handlers gently pressing, wishing he died out there in the sand, bayoneted. He had the wrong answer to the right fucking question. Amputation, how you survive? You can't get away if you don't leave something behind. Trapped the house fly in an upside down pint glass and waited for it to die. It's still alive. Staring out compound eyes. Nine fingers can still tie. Keep extremities clear, the courthouse close at 5.
2: I warned you.
1: Some took it on the arm, caught in a trap. Some came of their own accord, a piece already cut, neatly wrapped in butcher paper. Had to cut them off, I ain't had no option. They the type to come back with the choppers chopping.

Yeah, so like I was saying, it was real smooth working with this squad of people. These great musicians and vocalists. Real, real, real smooth. It was like a connection, a vibe, or whatever you want to call it. Cause these are folks that I'll never forget. Cause they're deep, word is born. Also a special shout out to my man Jazzy Nice and Lil Dap for your added flavor. I dedicate this album to the memory of both my grandparents, E. Edward Clark and Robert Elam, and to my parents and family, and to my man George A. Johnson, Uncle G. So yo, here's some more.

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From Death Row, this is Mumia Abu-Jamal.

0: Morrison's Song of Solomon.
1: My favorite novel.
0: The book was
1: Toni Morrison's Sula.
2: And I remember in the book Song of Solomon, one of my favorite books, there was a group of vigilantes called 7 Days, I believe they were called, and they were denying
3: the importance of mercy.

Morrison is so important because her writing is a visualization into the depth of meaning of the black experience. She uses the rich mythology and metaphors of the African-American experience to anchor and enrich her personal imagery in the book. Her work demonstrates both the uniqueness and the universality of African-American life. Her work heals the disrupted ancestral energies, heals the torn ancestral soul, and reveals the beauty, vigor, pathos, and durability of African-American life.

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when they're not talking about sex, when they're not talking about relationships, when they're talking about power, when they're talking about suffering, when they're talking about what it means to be a black woman, in a way that maybe doesn't make every brother on earth thrilled to hear it right away. Those women are harder to get heard. Those women have a harder time getting the mic, getting appreciated for being on the mic, and for being understood as part of the sort of metaphorical cipher. And I think, you know, that power dynamic has to be challenged. It has to be transformed in such a way that more members of the community who are less heard, they have to elbow their way to the mic sometimes. Not always, but sometimes. And you know, when they successfully grab hold of the sort of the narrative in the space and compel us to listen, you know, they're the most powerful of all, because they affirm the tradition and they challenge the tradition at the same time.

0: Morrison's Song of Solomon.
1: My favorite novel.
0: The book was
1: Toni Morrison's Sula.
2: And I remember in the book Song of Solomon, one of my favorite books, there was a group of vigilantes called 7 Days, I believe they were called. And they were denying
3: the Lord's power.
0: The importance of
3: mercy.

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likely situation, but I'm fooling myself, you know what I'm saying? Yeah, yeah, my nigga, I'm in T-Pain for her. She about to get off work at the club I used to wait for her. Fucking up my whole family structure to clear the day for her. When I was going through problems at home, I should have prayed more. But I didn't, so I'm tangled in this position. Made a commitment to both of these women and never considering both of their feelings. I got too deep, so after I beat, I should have just dead it in front of the beginning. Cause I admit that I got a bit jealous when she was at Floyd crib stripping. And that ain't like me, this ain't the right me. 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That pussy, I knocked the dust off. When all the trust lost, sometimes the love is soon to follow. 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
1: Ladies and gentlemen, let me please announce the alaya. 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

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Giving me everything I want has nothing to do with me. 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Teach your smile to become habit. 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Stop texting me about shopping. I'd rather be cleaning the grout in the bathroom.

0: me and be me.
1: I had that feeling of self
0: esteem. Yeah.
1: What to do?
0: Shout out to all the young MCs out there doing my thing, you know what I'm saying? My brothers, you know, Oswin Benjamin, Javier Starks, Michael Laurie Drum. Let my little cuz Taz the Rivers, you know what I'm saying?
1: And H-Town, as I was walking
0: through the streets alone, it turned
1: out to be
0: my nigga Terrence Martin, man. Where you at, T. Martin? Where you at, boy?

0: It feels very good to be unified, right?
1: I got a testimony. And see, y'all gotta learn something about the black church. Come on up, brother. Let me tell y'all something. Y'all don't know something. I'm gonna tell y'all something. Now, we call it the devil, all right? The devil tried to take my brother out. Before we came here, tried to take him out. He was in the hospital, y'all. He was in the hospital. We couldn't find him. He couldn't find his name. He almost didn't make it here, y'all. My brother. And you know what? We was treated wrongly because of that, too. My brother was sick, almost, we couldn't find him. And he made it here. Yeah. He made it! So because my brother's here, we go.

Thanks a lot, everybody. Thank you. Here's one called Over Big Top. Over Big Top.

We agreed that nature can't do without rhythm, but rhythm can get along without nature. This rhythm, a stylized spring.